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1: Everybody knows I'm loud.
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1: 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All up in your B.O.D. Wow.

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1: Kowalski, Leah. 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Commencing cloning procedure, 1300 hours.

finding sight, fundamental movement. So when it's black, this insomniac, take an original tack, keep the beast in my nature under ceaseless attack. I get no sleep, I can't get no sleep.

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1: 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The freaks come out. The freaks come out. Every time.

0: where do we go?
1: Listen.
0: Keep you in the dark. What had you expected? Me to make you my art and make you a star and get you connected. I'll meet you in the park. I'll be calm and collected. But we knew right from the start that you'd fall apart, cause I'm too expensive. Your type would be something that shouldn't be said out loud.